0: Yeah, Maximum.
1: Summer.
0: Q Music.
2: You played it cool and I played it dumb. Don't you think I'm a little too young to be messed with like that?

looking at you, whatever. Keep looking at me. You're scared now, right? Don't feel me, baby. It's just us.